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I ain't laughing, kikiing. I ain't speaking to these hoes. I've been beating on these hoes. Every season on these hoes. Catching phase back to back. Undefeated on these hoes. 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You can't step.